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Papa, don't you worry about it none now. Everything's gonna be all right, Papa. They're teaching us a lesson today. We're learning pretty well, too. We've already learned a whole lot of stuff already. Things like

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word outlaw has a romantic, nostalgic meaning, like Robin Hood or Billy the Kid. 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
6: 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It's time for a senior moment. From the Senior News of the Greenfield Senior Center, their Halloween party is scheduled for Thursday, October 29th. Pre-registration is required. From the Town Crier at the Berniston Senior Center, Monday morning, October 26th at 11:30 is the date for the Halloween concert with Roger Ticknell. From the Northfield Senior Center and Council on Aging, they're partnering with Big Y for a flu and COVID clinic Thursday the 29th from 1 till 3 in the afternoon. And from the Tooltown Senior News at the Athol Council on Aging, enjoy some delicious and complimentary ice cream and meet with members from New England Wound Care and Ostomy Care on Wednesday, October 28th.
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Waylon, Garth, Reba, Willie, Loretta, Conway. 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
1: I've seen your boat there.
0: I've been to Margaritaville a few times.
1: All right. Well, that's good.
0: Stumble my way back.
1: Okay. Well, we just want to make sure you can keep it between the navigational beacons.
0: Between the buoys. I got it.
1: All right. Well, it's 5 o'clock. Let's go somewhere.
0: I'm ready. Crank it up.
1: Let's get out of here.
0: I'm gone.

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we've done some talking, me and the horse. 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
1: The world spends years teaching children to fit in, to dim their light. But for generations, Carter's has had the honor of making clothes that let children shine. Because a single child's light brightens a home. And millions of them, shining together, create a brighter world. 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
2: It was back in 63 when eating my cooking got the better of me, so I asked this little girl I was going with to be my wife. Well, she said she would, so I said I do. But I'd have said I wouldn't if I'd have just knew how saying I do was gonna screw up all of my life. Well, the first few years weren't all that bad. I'll never forget the good times we had, cause I'm reminded every month when I send her the child support. Well, it wasn't too long till the lust all died, and I'll admit I wasn't too surprised. The day I come home, found my suitcase sitting out on the porch. Well, I tried.

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Why, they give her the color television set, then they give her the house, the kids, and both of the cars. See? Well, then they start talking about child support, alimony, and the cost of the court. Didn't take me long to figure out how far in the toilet I was. I'm telling you.

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0: 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Okay, just making sure. 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

0: 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It's just that... oh, I'm sorry. I just can't finish that sentence. Because that's exactly what it is.
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drove mama crazy being a trucker's wife. 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Papa called mama each and every night just to ask her how she was and if his kids were alright. 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
2: In local news, businesses in Franklin and Hampshire counties can learn more about the benefits of hiring military veterans during a free online information session next Wednesday. The Mass Hire Franklin Hampshire Career Center in Greenfield is hosting the event October 14th at 10 a.m. Employers interested in participating can email the Career Center to request a link to join. Montague is marking October as Domestic Violence Awareness Month. The Select Board has proclaimed the month as such and has installed purple lights at Town Hall to raise awareness and support survivors. Here is the Heartwing Center's Executive Director, Heather Wood.
3: We are trying to create a visual down the Avenue A. You'll start to see purple hearts going up in business windows, and then we will come together as a community for one evening, Words Without Sound. It's going to be some of the words that you will see are reflections of youth in the community, and it's not about the things that have gone wrong for them necessarily, but what they're looking for to feel safe.
2: The Light the Bridge event is October 22nd at 6 p.m. at the Gil Montague Bridge. A mostly sunny day today, high around 66. Clear tonight, 38 the low. Partly sunny tomorrow with a high near 64. Cloudy, maybe some afternoon showers on Sunday with a high near 61. That's news at this hour. 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
6: Your Outlaw weather forecast, sunny and windy today, high 66. Clear overnight, low 38, and tomorrow, mostly sunny, with a high around 64.
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1: In local news, businesses in Franklin and Hampshire counties can learn more about the benefits of hiring military veterans during a free online information session next Wednesday. The Mass Hire Franklin Hampshire Career Center in Greenfield is hosting the event October 14th at 10 a.m. Employers interested in participating can email the Career Center to request a link to join. Montague is marking October as Domestic Violence Awareness Month. The Select Board has proclaimed the month as such and has installed purple lights at Town Hall to raise awareness and support survivors. Here is the Heartwing Center's Executive Director, Heather Wood.
2: We are trying to create a visual down the Avenue A. You'll start to see purple hearts going up in business windows, and then we will come together as a community for one evening, Words Without Sound. It's going to be some of the words that you will see are reflections of youth in the community, and it's not about the things that have gone wrong for them necessarily, but what they're looking for to feel safe.
1: The Light the Bridge event is October 22nd at 6 p.m. at the Gil Montague Bridge. A mostly sunny day today, high around 66. Clear tonight, 38 the low. Partly sunny tomorrow with a high near 64. Cloudy, maybe some afternoon showers on Sunday with a high near 61. That's news at this hour. 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
1: It's time for today's keyword in the fall $5,000 giveaway. 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
11: Your Outlaw weather forecast. Sunny and windy today, high 66. Clear overnight, low 38. And tomorrow, mostly sunny with a high around 64.
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1: In local news, businesses in Franklin and Hampshire counties can learn more about the benefits of hiring military veterans during a free online information session next Wednesday. The Mass Hire Franklin Hampshire Career Center in Greenfield is hosting the event October 14th at 10 a.m. Employers interested in participating can email the Career Center to request a link to join. Montague is marking October as Domestic Violence Awareness Month. The Select Board has proclaimed the month as such and has installed purple lights at Town Hall to raise awareness and support survivors. Here is the Heartwing Center's Executive Director, Heather Wood.
2: We are trying to create a visual down the Avenue A. You'll start to see purple hearts going up in business windows, and then we will come together as a community for one evening, Words Without Sound. It's going to be some of the words that you will see are reflections of youth in the community, and it's not about the things that have gone wrong for them necessarily, but what they're looking for to feel safe.
1: The Light the Bridge event is October 22nd at 6 p.m. at the Gil Montague Bridge. A mostly sunny day today, high around 66. Clear tonight, 38 the low. Partly sunny tomorrow with a high near 64. Cloudy, maybe some afternoon showers on Sunday with a high near 61. That's news at this hour. 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
8: Your Outlaw weather forecast, sunny and windy today, high 66. Clear overnight, low 38, and tomorrow, mostly sunny, with a high around 64.
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2: On a warm summer's evening, on a train bound for nowhere, I met up with a gambler. 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

special license or permit to be an outlaw. 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
1: In local news, businesses in Franklin and Hampshire counties can learn more about the benefits of hiring military veterans during a free online information session next Wednesday. The Mass Hire Franklin Hampshire Career Center in Greenfield is hosting the event October 14th at 10 a.m. Employers interested in participating can email the Career Center to request a link to join. Montague is marking October as Domestic Violence Awareness Month. The Select Board has proclaimed the month as such and has installed purple lights at Town Hall to raise awareness and support survivors. Here is the Heartwing Center's Executive Director, Heather Wood.
2: We are trying to create a visual down the Avenue A. You'll start to see purple hearts going up in business windows, and then we will come together as a community for one evening, Words Without Sound. It's going to be some of the words that you will see are reflections of youth in the community, and it's not about the things that have gone wrong for them necessarily, but what they're looking for to feel safe.
1: The Light the Bridge event is October 22nd at 6 p.m. at the Gil Montague Bridge. A mostly sunny day today, high around 66. Clear tonight, 38 the low. Partly sunny tomorrow with a high near 64. Cloudy, maybe some afternoon showers on Sunday with a high near 61. That's news at this hour. 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

0: 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L-I-S-T-E-N. 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
10: Your Outlaw weather forecast, sunny and windy today, high 66. Clear overnight, low 38, and tomorrow, mostly sunny, with a high around 64.
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0: 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L-I-S-T-E-N. 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
4: Your Outlaw weather forecast. Sunny and windy today, high 66. Clear overnight, low 38. And tomorrow, mostly sunny, with a high around 64.
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0: It's not that the music on The Outlaw is better than the music on other country stations. Wait. Yes. Yes, it is. That's exactly what it is.
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0: 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L-I-S-T-E-N. 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
8: Your Outlaw weather forecast. Sunny and windy today, high 66. Clear overnight, low 38. And tomorrow, mostly sunny, with a high around 64.
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0: 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L-I-S-T-E-N. 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

Have you ever landed on another country radio station and thought to yourself, well, that ain't country. 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

Waylon, Garth, Reba, Willie, Loretta, Conway. 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

We've done some talking, me and the horse. 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

An outlaw is defined as a person who lives outside the law, but isn't necessarily against the law. 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

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Imagine life without them. 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

You know the heart of country music still beats in Luke the Drifter. You can tell it when he sang I Saw the Light. Old Marty, Hank and Lefty, why I can feel them right here with me.

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1: Well, life on the farm is kind of laid back. 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

0: 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L-I-S-T-E-N. 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

0: It's time for today's keyword in the fall $5,000 giveaway. 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L-I-S-T-E-N. 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

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Today's keyword is listen. That's listen. LISTEN. You have until midnight tonight to enter that word on our website.

0: website, outlaw923.com, and maybe qualify for the $5,000 grand prize drawing. Good luck. Keywords on the Outlaw are brought to you by the Miller's Pub. 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
1: 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The Nokian Tires Haka Polita 01. 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These are the employees of Judd Wire of Turner's Falls. Ethan Farrell.
2: It's pretty cool seeing the work that we do each day. It goes into keeping the planes in the air, cars, and electronics. So it's just amazing. It's a lot of responsibility, but it's great to be proud of the work that we do each day. Millions of feet of wire we're shipping out. I'm assistant manufacturing manager, but I'm in charge, partly in charge of helping out. It's a great group of people.
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